0: Getting Away With It. Before that, Destiny's Child at Independent Women. We've got the current song from Jack Savaretti to play.
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0: Loads more in once again for the top 10 desserts. We've got 7 currently. There are 3 left to find. Vanessa Smith is back with Bakewell Tart and Custard, Eton Mess, Treacle Tart, Bread and Butter Pudding, and Sherry Trifle. That's Vanessa's favourite. Leslie Johnson-Reed is with us. Profiteroles, Chocolate Fudge Cake, Ice Cream Sundae, Cheesecake, Apple Crumble, Chocolate Brownie, Lemon Meringue Pie, Trifle, Cheese Board, and a Fruit Platter. Martin James said Chocolate Brownie, Sticky Toffee Pudding, Cheesecake, Apple Pie and Ice Cream, Apple Crumble and Custard, Chocolate Fudge Cake, Sorbet, Ice Cream, Lemon Tort, Red Velvet Cake and Pecan Pie. They all came from Joe, by the way. And then Martin says Banana Split. Natalie says Fruit Salad, Christmas Pudding and Egg Custard. And Sue Donahue, Red Velvet Cake, Brownies, Arctic Roll, Christmas Cake, Christmas Pudding, Pineapple Upside Down Cake, Pudding even, Knickerbocker Glory, Trifle, Jelly and Ice Cream, and Death by Chocolate. Now that sounds like my kind of dessert, I have to say. Rachel cuts one more Cherry Bakewell Tart. Okay, now 1, 2, 3, 4, 5, 6, 7, 8, 9. So close to a game of I Spy, but don't worry, clues on the way in the next few minutes.

0: That is Plan B, she said. Starship Now, we built the city. If you want to make contact today with the Big Afternoon Show, message me via the app, the website, or socials, or send me a voice note. You can appear on the show this afternoon, and we'd love you to get involved.
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0: Aerosmith, Walked This Way, with Run DMC. Before that, Clean Bandit, Anne-Marie, and Crybaby, Cat's Eye, Animal on the way next. Let's give you the movie challenge, and we'll give you... I don't need to give you another clue, do I?
1: Who are you?
2: I'm Fred.
3: Hi, Fred.
2: Hi. Go ahead. Would you like to take a turn now?
4: My name is Fred Claus.
1: Hi, Fred.
4: I'm Santa Claus's brother. And I got a lot of stuff going on.
0: Yeah, it is a festive Crimbo film. A very funny, sarcastic one. Can you name it? Lots of you do have the correct answer. So I don't really need to give you any more clues, do I? Answer tomorrow, anyway.

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0: Martin Garrix, U2 Fireflies, the music video to the next one made it harder for the band to crack America because of the music video, where they dressed up as ladies and they did the housework. And it wasn't even Freddie Mercury's idea. I think it was Roger Taylor, the drummer's idea to do that. Yeah, Queen, Want to Break Free, plays next.
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